say that honest tale is good. For the spirit and the soul. But believe me, lies, it's for sweat and blood that they want you.

Sherwood, Upper Lord, Cool. 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And Rushit Titim Shias, Mam Closet, Senior Vian and Broth Chotoroch.

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Well, I called me wife and I said to her, will you kindly tell to me who owns that coat behind the door?

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That's a lovely tin whistle that my mother sent to me. Well, this many a day I travelled 100 miles or more, but tobacco in a tin whistle, sure I never saw before. And as I went home on a Thursday night, as drunk could be, I saw two boots beneath the bed where my old boots should be. Well, they called me wife and I said to

0: RMF Celtic.
1: I am a man of great influence and educated to a high degree.